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3: 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Would you believe that the Marie Laveau name goes back 51 generations? 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
5: Your forecast from Star 94 FM. Skies staying partly cloudy through the overnight hours. By daybreak, you can expect the morning low to drop to about 49 degrees. You'll need a light jacket to start the day early Monday. But it'll turn out to be a beautiful day with plenty of sunshine and an afternoon high of 76, warming into the mid-80s by Tuesday. Check us out anytime online at mystarradio.com. I'm meteorologist Jared Cirillo on Star 94 FM.

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1: The Hotel Transylvania sounds like such a lovely place, especially for such a lovely face. Hi, it's Alana Enriquez with another dark and stormy episode of Community Calendar. Penn Valley Little League is having their fall movie night on Friday, October 16th at 8 p.m., featuring the movie Hotel Transylvania. 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

Hi, I'm Sue Hudson with KNCO and Star 94 FM, and I'm excited to be back. 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
7: Your forecast from Star 94 FM. Skies staying partly cloudy through the overnight hours. By daybreak, you can expect the morning low to drop to about 49 degrees. So you'll need a light jacket to start the day early Monday. But it'll turn out to be a beautiful day with plenty of sunshine and an afternoon high of 76, warming into the mid-80s by Tuesday. 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I'm meteorologist Jared Cirillo on Star 94 FM.

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1: I'm not Marie Laveau, but she's my ancestor. 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This is Guda Laveau for Star 94 FM. Would you believe that the Marie Laveau name goes back 51 generations? No? Well, then this is for you.
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1: 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Cap, it's Sam. 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
7: Your forecast from Star 94 FM. Skies staying partly cloudy through the overnight hours. By daybreak, you can expect the morning low to drop to about 49 degrees. You'll need a light jacket to start the day early Monday. But it'll turn out to be a beautiful day with plenty of sunshine and an afternoon high of 76, warming into the mid-80s by Tuesday. 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I'm meteorologist Jared Cirillo on Star 94 FM.

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2: The Hotel Transylvania sounds like such a lovely place, especially for such a lovely face. 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I was just about to grab my baggage and go, but then I found out you can check out from the Hotel Transylvania, but you can never leave, which is great. 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
1: 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Would you believe that the Marie Laveau name goes back 51 generations? 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
5: Your forecast from Star 94 FM. Skies staying partly cloudy through the overnight hours. By daybreak, you can expect the morning low to drop to about 49 degrees. You'll need a light jacket to start the day early Monday. But it'll turn out to be a beautiful day with plenty of sunshine and an afternoon high of 76, warming into the mid-80s by Tuesday. 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I'm meteorologist Jared Cirillo on Star 94 FM.

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Are you ready for it? Because you know all too well that Star 94 FM is keeping the good vibes going all day long with your favorite songs, and they never go out of style.

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1: Grandpa's trailer is tiny, but it's stuffed with caramel candies and wooden birdhouses and a dog named Sparky. 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
2: The Hotel Transylvania sounds like such a lovely place, especially for such a lovely face. Hi, it's Elena Enriquez with another dark and stormy episode of Community Calendar. Penn Valley Little League is having their fall movie night on Friday, October 16th at 8 p.m., featuring the movie Hotel Transylvania. 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And don't miss Star 94 FM's annual Halloween show, Saturday, October 31st from 4 to 10 p.m., with the greatest seasonal songs of all time, along with spooky stories, panicking poems, and jumpin' Jiminy jokes, and more. 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
7: Your forecast from Star 94 FM. Skies staying partly cloudy through the overnight hours. By daybreak, you can expect the morning low to drop to about 49 degrees. You'll need a light jacket to start the day early Monday. But it'll turn out to be a beautiful day with plenty of sunshine and an afternoon high of 76, warming into the mid-80s by Tuesday. 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I'm meteorologist Jared Cirillo on Star 94 FM.

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1: I'm not Marie Laveau, but she's my ancestor. 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This is Guda Laveau for Star 94 FM. Would you believe that the Marie Laveau name goes back 51 generations? No? Well, then this is for you.
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5: Your forecast from Star 94 FM. Skies staying partly cloudy through the overnight hours. By daybreak, you can expect the morning low to drop to about 49 degrees. You'll need a light jacket to start the day early Monday. But it'll turn out to be a beautiful day with plenty of sunshine and an afternoon high of 76, warming into the mid-80s by Tuesday. 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I'm meteorologist Jared Cirillo on Star 94 FM.

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1: The Hotel Transylvania sounds like such a lovely place, especially for such a lovely face. Hi, it's Alana Enriquez with another dark and stormy episode of Community Calendar. Penn Valley Little League is having their fall movie night on Friday, October 16th at 8 p.m., featuring the movie Hotel Transylvania. 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
6: Your forecast from Star 94 FM. Skies staying partly cloudy through the overnight hours. By daybreak, you can expect the morning low to drop to about 49 degrees. So you'll need a light jacket to start the day early Monday. But it'll turn out to be a beautiful day with plenty of sunshine and an afternoon high of 76, warming into the mid-80s by Tuesday. Check us out anytime online at MyStarRadio.com. I'm meteorologist Jared Cirillo on Star 94 FM.

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2: There are things that I sing that I never have the confidence to say. There are things I believe that I only figure out when I sit down to play. The truth don't scare me in a melody, immortalizing my sincerity. There are things that I sing that I'd never have the confidence to say. Like that song about my parents that I'll never show, and the ones about my exes that they don't deserve. But when it comes to you, I'm still trying to find

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1: I'm not Marie Laveau, but she's my ancestor. 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
4: Your forecast from Star 94 FM. Skies staying partly cloudy through the overnight hours. By daybreak, you can expect the morning low to drop to about 49 degrees. You'll need a light jacket to start the day early Monday, but it'll turn out to be a beautiful day with plenty of sunshine and an afternoon high of 76, warming into the mid-80s by Tuesday. 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I'm meteorologist Jared Cirillo on Star 94 FM.

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Here are some basic rules for the various games and contests. You can only win once every 30 days. 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
2: 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I was just about to grab my baggage and go, but then I found out you can check out from the Hotel Transylvania, but you can never leave. 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
3: Your forecast from Star 94 FM. Skies staying partly cloudy through the overnight hours. By daybreak, you can expect the morning low to drop to about 49 degrees. You'll need a light jacket to start the day early Monday, but it'll turn out to be a beautiful day with plenty of sunshine and an afternoon high of 76, warming into the mid-80s by Tuesday. 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I'm meteorologist Jared Cirillo on Star 94 FM.

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2: I feel it coming, but I'm never relaxed. 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

0: Hi, I'm Randy Jackson with KNCO and Star 94.1. I grew up right here in Grass Valley. I raised my family here. This community is home. 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
1: I'm not Marie Laveau, but she's my ancestor. And if she were here, she would insist that I share details concerning some Halloween fun in the area, such as the annual Disco Inferno Halloween Ball happening at the Miners Foundry on Saturday, October 24th. 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This is Guda Laveau for Star 94 FM. Would you believe that the Marie Laveau name goes back 51 generations? No? Well, then this is for you.
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4: Your forecast from Star 94 FM. Skies staying partly cloudy through the overnight hours. By daybreak, you can expect the morning low to drop to about 49 degrees. You'll need a light jacket to start the day early Monday. But it'll turn out to be a beautiful day with plenty of sunshine and an afternoon high of 76, warming into the mid-80s by Tuesday. Check us out anytime online at mystarradio.com. I'm meteorologist Jared Cirillo on Star 94 FM.
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Years ago, a distinguished scientist decided to introduce matter to antimatter, creating a source of energy that made it possible to travel at several times the speed of light. She eventually destroyed the power source because she kept showing up early to parties, giving the host deep angst. With the last little bit of powerful energy that remained, she sourced it to create a powerful song, which brings us to this one on Star 94 FM. Is this the song with the concentrated inertia? You be the judge.

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2: The Hotel Transylvania sounds like such a lovely place, especially for such a lovely face. 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
5: Your forecast from Star 94 FM. Skies staying partly cloudy through the overnight hours. By daybreak, you can expect the morning low to drop to about 49 degrees. You'll need a light jacket to start the day early Monday. But it'll turn out to be a beautiful day with plenty of sunshine and an afternoon high of 76, warming into the mid-80s by Tuesday. Check us out anytime online at mystarradio.com. I'm meteorologist Jared Cirillo on Star 94 FM.

Hi, I'm Sue Hudson with KNCO and Star 94 FM, and I'm excited to be back. 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

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And we can pick sides, but this is us, this is us, this is. I live on the west side of America, where they spin lies into fairy dust. And we can pick sides, but this is us, this is us, this is. Don't believe the narcissism, when every

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1: I'm not Marie Laveau, but she's my ancestor. And if she were here, she would insist that I share details concerning some Halloween fun in the area, such as the annual Disco Inferno Halloween Ball happening at the Miners Foundry on Saturday, October 24th. 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This is Guda Laveau for Star 94 FM. Would you believe that the Marie Laveau name goes back 51 generations? No? 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
3: Your forecast from Star 94 FM. Skies staying partly cloudy through the overnight hours. By daybreak, you can expect the morning low to drop to about 49 degrees. So you'll need a light jacket to start the day early Monday. But it'll turn out to be a beautiful day with plenty of sunshine and an afternoon high of 76, warming into the mid-80s by Tuesday. 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I'm meteorologist Jared Cirillo on Star 94 FM.

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5: Your forecast from Star 94 FM. Skies staying partly cloudy through the overnight hours. By daybreak, you can expect the morning low to drop to about 49 degrees. You'll need a light jacket to start the day early Monday. But it'll turn out to be a beautiful day with plenty of sunshine and an afternoon high of 76, warming into the mid-80s by Tuesday. 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I'm meteorologist Jared Cirillo on Star 94 FM.

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0: That is Zara Larson on Star 94 FM at 12 minutes after 6 a.m. Hey, the Nevada County Library is putting on Moments for Memoirs beginning this Friday. And they'll be talking about specifically this Friday, these Moments for Memoirs, about joy and tenderness. And Nevada County Poet Laureate Karen Terry will be there for this Friday, and that's at the Truckee Library. Your NID forecast on the way.
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0: Well, the San Diego Spider Society says tarantulas are on the move in a number of southwestern and western states, but you are probably safe. Bree Tennis has more.
4: The society says the large furry male arachnids are on the lookout for females. There won't be an invasion as tarantulas are solitary creatures and their search will only happen around sunset. They say tarantulas may look scary, but they're calm and non-aggressive. They do have 8 eyes, but very poor eyesight, so you'll see them before they see you. After mating, boy spiders die and the girls lay up to 1,000 eggs, who will then hatch in about 3 months to scatter and live alone. I'm Bree Tennis.
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0: We got mostly fair skies for all of this week. In fact, looks like it's going to warm up into the mid to upper 80s for this week. Looks like maybe Sunday of this coming weekend, like a week from yesterday, going to be the warmest day of the of all of them at 93 degrees. Then it starts to cool down again. Expecting a high today of 75, overnight low 51, and currently along East Main at Dorsey and Grass Valley, it is 53 degrees.
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0: There's Two Ghosts by Harry Styles on Star 94 FM at 6:23 and currently 53 degrees. And looks like we're have a high today around 75 and then start to heat up for the rest of this week. Well, sounds like the Bruins actually put up a pretty good fight on Friday night.
1: Yeah, they had a game there that I thought they were going to win. They actually had a lead 20-7. You have to give center credit. They came back there and won 21-20 and really did it by controlling the ball and playing good brand of football. They're undefeated. And, yeah, Bruins gave them everything they could do, but they just couldn't get that that drive at the end. Maybe you get a chance for a field goal or something like that. But, yeah, another good football game. And it was homecoming, so the kids were maybe a little disappointed. But kids are kids. They seem like they're fine. They were getting ready for the dance, you know, and all that stuff. And they had the homecoming court that was crowned at halftime. That included a couple of players, including the coach's daughter. That's right, his daughter is the field goal kicker for the varsity team, and she was the sophomore princess out there with her uniform on.
0: Oh, cool. So Donna didn't get chosen for any of the positions on the court?
1: She was trying. I said, you're old, all right? Come on now, Donna. I mean, you know, you're probably fabulous in your day. She was bragging about her nickname in high school, the Bionic Butt. All right?
0: That would have been around the time.
1: Yeah. That's where you just sit there and go, okay, I'll let that one lie. I just let that one go out there, and I will not comment on that for FCC reasons. Anyway, so and you will be back at it this week as they take on, I think, Casa Robles Rams. It's their last warm-up before they start league. Believe it or not, their league is smaller in size but has some really good teams. And for Bear River, they stay in league. They'll be in league the rest of the year. They will be down in Wheatland to take on the Pirates outside Bishop's Pumpkin Patch, which is always kind of a fun time to go down there. Mm-hmm. Probably close to their homecoming, and they have fireworks and all that stuff that happened down there with Bishop's on the weekends.
0: Yeah.
1: Yep. Yeah, so, you know, it happens right in the kind of the middle of the second half, which is a great home field advantage because you got all the kids that aren't used to it just staring up at the thing, and the plays are going on.
0: it's a very
1: strange thing, but it's a very sweet thing. Anyway, let's see. As far as the other football, Niners alone atop the NFC West beat the Cardinals 36-30 in Santa Clara. Brock Purdy, 297 yards, 4 touchdowns for the Niners, improved 3-0. They'll host the Broncos this Sunday. By the way, the Rams lost to those same Broncos last night, 30-26. That was a pretty good game. They went back and forth as well. And the Chargers remain winless, and the Raiders remain unbeaten. Who would think that would have been the case as we started the season? The Raiders beat the Saints 35-27 to be a perfect 3-0, while the Chargers lost to the Bills in upstate New York 24-16. As far as our baseball teams, Dodgers beat the Giants season finale. Looking ahead to the playoffs for them, that 5-1 win in 10 innings. Andy Páez drilled a 3-run homer to cap a 4-run 10th inning for the L.A., which has a bye in the NLDS as the number 2 seed. They'll face the winner of the series between the Phillies and Braves. As far as the A's, Astros crushed the A's yesterday 9-0 to capture the division title on the final day of the regular season. That was exciting for them.
0: Yeah, Texas the eliminated there.
1: Yeah, exactly right. You know, you win, you're in, so you have to give the Astros credit. They took care of business, and so that's how that went. Let's see, anything else going on here? The U.S. won the President's Cup in golf. A lot of people are in the golf. You know, they have I think it's like every 2 years, I think they play the President's Cup. This was in Medina, Illinois, so they came from behind, won it in that last day. What was interesting is that one of the things that happened is that, you know, there's etiquette in golf not to yell when a guy's swinging and all that stuff. And these guys, you know, the fans get drunk and Americans are, you know, morons, you know, some of them. And a guy was hitting for the international team. And in his backstroke, he actually dropped the club. He was so shocked by the yelling that went on, that and the shot was terrible. Scottie Scheffler, who he was playing against, the number one in the world, the guy had like a 30-foot putt to, you know, to kind of try to have the hole, as they say, not lose a point. And Scottie said, "Pick it up. That's not your fault that somebody yelled at that thing." And he kind of chewed the fans out and all that stuff, which I think was great sportsmanship.
0: Oh, so it didn't count.
1: Yeah, well, he just kind of says, in other words, you know, you don't have to putt it. You don't have to try to make it. It's made. Just pick it up. just like it was only a foot away. So that was pretty good sportsmanship. That's kind of cool about golfers. All right, that's it for me.
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Star 94 FM, that is Kelly Clarkson at 6:42, coming up just after 8 today, your chance to win the prize of the day, which is a Minor Moe's lunch special. 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For any

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0: It's Ariana Grande on Star 94 FM at 6:51. Local headlines for this Monday, the 28th day of September 2026. Nevada County is among 75 fire departments, agencies, and nonprofit organizations in Northern and Central California getting wildfire safety grants from a 9-year-old state program. It's through the California Fire Foundation with support from the PG&E Corporation Foundation. That includes the North San Juan Fire Protection District, which is receiving the largest amount in the county of $14,000. Battalion Chief Tim Fike says that'll allow them to upgrade and replace personal protective equipment. It includes hard hats, headlamps, personal fire shelters carried in web gear, and so-called Nomex shirts and pants.
1: The Nomex provides exterior level of protection for the folks on the line from ember wash. It resists spark penetration. The hard hat obviously helps from falling limbs, etc., rocks off hillsides, and then numerous examples of that providing life-saving

0: protection.
1: He says this will help equip up to 10 personnel in the fire district.
0: I always like to either meet or exceed all of the training requirements that are placed upon us. Firing your firearm is one of the most serious things you'll ever do in your career. You know, hopefully our officers never have to do it. However, that's just not reality, unfortunately. So giving folks the best training they can possibly have, that they have the confidence when they are presented with these terrible scenarios that they can make the right decision and the best decision they can.
1: $6,000 for personal protective equipment was also awarded to the Paradale Chicago Park Firefighters Association, and more than $12,000 has been granted to the Nevada County Law Enforcement and Fire Protection Council for vegetation mitigation and fuels reduction. Your NID forecast on the way at 6:53.
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1: Well, today's National Day is for about one-third of the American population. 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
3: Statistically, 38% of you are now cheering that news, and you should, because beer is great. 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It lowers heart disease risk, is packed with antioxidants, and according to behavioral studies, just hearing a beer pour into a glass tells your brain it's no longer work time. So at the end of business, crack open a beer, but only one if you're a woman, two if you're a man, as the health benefits wane the more you drink. I'm Bree Tennis.
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1: It looks like mostly fair skies for all of this week. Maybe a few high clouds on Friday, but no rain currently predicted. Expecting 75 this afternoon and 86 tomorrow. And looks like highs will stay in the upper 80s through Saturday. And overnight low tonight, 51. And currently along East Main at Dorsey and Grass Valley, 53 degrees. You could win today's lunch prize, a Minor Moe's special, coming up just after 8.
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0: There's Cameron Whitcomb on Star 94 FM at 7:11, or you know, some might say Circle K. And we just ended up another Classic Hits Weekend brought to you by Minor Mo's Pizza, a woman-owned business in Nevada City for more than 30 years. And coming up in just about an hour, you have a chance to win a Minor Mo's Lunch Special, which is served Monday through Friday, 11 a.m. until 4 p.m. And we have a trivia question concerning the Video Music Awards, which existed last night.
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1: That is Malcolm Todd on Star 94 FM at 20 minutes after 7 o'clock. And a high today of 75 expected for Nevada County. It's 53 currently. It is time for entertainment news when we find out what's going on with our international celebrities, but also our local celebrities, and like Dancing Johnny, who's he's still working on building a better mouse trap, but he has a pet. His pet is named Squeaky. Squeaky's not very excited about this better mouse trap business. Dancing Johnny with you between 10 a.m. and 3 p.m. Pat Day always finds a solution right after he says to himself, "Think, man, think." Pat Day Extravaganza 3 until 7. And Cecil O'Hairley, he has been attending toupee swapping parties, and actually it's been a pretty positive thing. And Cecil O'Hairley, he's 7 until midnight. Now more celebrity news. Here is Arletta Vanhausen.
2: 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Madonna led the nominations this year and walked away with three awards, including Artist of the Year, Best Collaboration with Carpenter, and Best Dance. The Video Vanguard Award went to Nirvana.
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4: The surviving members of the band accepted the honor during the 2026 MTV Video Music Awards on Sunday. The award recognizes those who have made an impact on music video and pop culture. Three of Nirvana's visuals were honored at the MTV VMAs in the 90s with Smells Like Teen Spirit earning Best New Artist and Best Alternative Video in 1992. In Bloom won Best Alternative Video in 1993, and Heart-Shaped Box earned the same award the following year. I'm Mark Mayfield.
2: Comedian Carrot Top is recovering at home after a reported suicide attempt last week. People magazine says the comedian, whose real name is Scott Thompson, was being threatened with extortion over claims of alleged sexual misconduct. And Avengers Endgame topped the weekend box office. The re-release of the 2019 Marvel blockbuster earned $26 million domestically and $60 million internationally. That's entertainment. I'm Daria Albinger.
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0: Star 94 FM, Benson Boone at 7:33. High today of 75 expected for Nevada County and 85 for a high tomorrow, Tuesday. So, yeah, that means warming up, right? Coming up just after 8 today, you could win that Minor Moe's Lunch Special if you have any knowledge concerning the Video Music Awards, which were held last night. And now Jerry Serino's Hidden Grove Project to bring our children home.
1: You're never going to get out of this world alive. That's true. It's not fun to think about unpleasant things. Hi, this is Jerry Serino. While attending a hearing at the Nevada County Planning Commission for my recently opposed Hidden Grove project in Cedar Ridge, there are many misunderstood facts regarding this project that I'll explain later. 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Results: hospice will be there for you when you need it, and hopefully so will your children and grandchildren to hold your hand. 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

0: 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Local headlines for this Monday, the 28th of September, 2026. Construction activity has begun for building the first indoor regional firearms training facility for the Nevada County Sheriff's Department. About a year ago, the Board of Supervisors approved a contract for the project for over $19 million. It's on county-owned land on Cahill Court near the dispatch center. County staff stated at the time that there is currently only one indoor privately owned range in the county, and law enforcement officers have limited access with no utilization during regular business hours, so they mostly rely on a fish and wildlife outdoor range. Captain Sean Scales says the facility will accommodate all area law enforcement agencies. It'll have 12 range lanes and also features movable targets.
1: So it enables us to do shoot, don't shoot scenarios. Full air filtration, indoor climate controlled. We can also control the lighting in there to simulate nighttime lighting, so we're not having to do it late at night, and then simulate strobe effect or induce stress on the shooters themselves just to present more real-world scenarios.
0: He says the Sheriff's Department needs much more flexibility for 141 positions across multiple work shifts who would be required to use

0: with civilians. He says at this point they're on track to open the range in the fall of next year. It can also be used by other area law enforcement agencies. Your NID forecast coming up right now. Global headlines. Here's Michael Kastner.
1: NBC News Radio, I'm Michael Kastner. British police are being praised for stopping a potential terror attack on a Western England airbase being used by the U.S. military. Ollie Barrett reports that early yesterday, police received a call that three suspicious vehicles were seen moving toward RAF Fairford.
2: Five men were arrested initially on suspicion of explosives offences, but they were later rearrested on suspicion of the preparation of a terrorist act of some sort.
1: Authorities are now saying those men are all British and in their 20s. Prime Minister Andy Burnham said counter-terrorism police are leading the investigation and working to establish the full facts of the case. A massive Starship built by SpaceX is making its first orbital flight. More from Rory O'Neill.
3: There's a lot on the line for the Starship mission that started off in spectacular fashion from Starbase, Texas.
4: 3, 2, 1.
3: This 14th test flight of Starship includes the deployment of more Starlink internet satellites, 6 trips around the Earth, then a splashdown off the coast of Chile. Starship rockets are critical for NASA's plans to put human boots back on the moon's surface by the end of 2028.
1: Another U.S. military mobilization could be on the horizon. More from Natalie Rodriguez.
5: The U.S. Army Reserve has issued an urgent directive to commanders asking if local medical, logistics, and engineering units can achieve deployment readiness by late December. Anonymous officials confirmed the 90 to 120-day timeline is part of an active contingency plan focused on Cuba. Backed by Secretary of State Marco Rubio, the Trump administration is increasing pressure on Havana following a tense showdown at the United Nations General Assembly last week.
1: Michael Kastner, NBC News Radio.
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0: And it's mostly fair skies and kind of mild today and heating up a bit into the 80s for tomorrow and the rest of the week. 75 this afternoon, 56 tonight, 85 tomorrow, and currently along East Main at Dorsey and Grass Valley, it is 53 degrees. 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

0: There's Selena Gomez on Star 94 FM. It's 10 minutes after 8 o'clock. And Elena has come in. Good morning.
1: Good morning.
0: And somebody calls you Selena here at the station, don't they?
1: Oh, right. They do.
0: But that's not your name.
1: It's my stage name.
0: Your stage name.
1: Yeah.
0: Okay. Well, the next one leaves in 5 minutes, the next stage. All right. Well, Elena, thank you for coming back. I know you you've experienced this radio station for the past couple of weeks or so.
1: Yeah.
0: And you still keep coming in.
1: Yeah.
0: Yeah.
1: Still keeps being fun.
0: I don't know if that's obstinance or what, but yeah, you keep showing up, so we appreciate that. We have a Minor Mo's lunch special today, which is your choice. If you win, you can stop by the radio station. Elena will most likely hand you your certificate if you do win. And you can use it at Minor Mo's Pizza, 11 a.m. until 4 p.m. weekdays. And it could be for a sandwich or maybe some pizza or a salad bar. It is your choice, but you've got to win it first. And the way you win is by correctly answering Elena's, not Selena's, but Elena's multiple choice trivia question. What's your question today? Oh, by the way, the phone number is 530-477-9494.
1: Perfect. All right. Our question today is, what artist with 33 has received the most video music awards? Is it Taylor Swift, Madonna, Olivia Rodrigo, or Dancin' Johnny August?
0: All right. So what do you think? 530-477-9494.
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0: Well, congratulations going out to Speedy Dresser, who knew the correct answer. What was the right answer there, Elena?
1: It was Taylor Swift.
0: Taylor Swift.
1: It was Taylor
0: Swift. That is correct.
1: Oh, right.
0: Yeah.
1: So I was right. I was right out of my three guesses.
0: You knew it, yeah. But you knew it wasn't Dancin' Johnny for certain.
1: Yes.
0: So that's the most important thing. And Madonna, I think, has the second most.
1: Mm.
0: Olivia Rodrigo, maybe she'll catch up one of these days, but she's only been around a little while. Well, let's check birthdays and anniversaries. And today is the 28th of September, 2026. What do you have on the list today?
1: I have Mai Lee. Your family and friends wish you happy birthday today, Mai. And then I also have Broden Miller, who is turning 11 years old today, and your mom, dad, and brothers, Judah and Lucas, would like to say happy birthday to you today, Broden.
0: And you can submit birthdays and anniversaries. You can text 913-4685. You can call Elena at 530-272-3424 or send her an email to info@knco.com. And would you like to announce the song that's coming up next? Can you see it right up there at the top?
1: Yeah, I can. It is You Belong With Me by Taylor Swift.

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0: Sabrina Carpenter on Star 94 FM. Yeah, we had a winner of a Minor Moe's lunch special today. 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

0: just a kid. Sarah Bareilles on Star 94 FM, and our forecast is for mostly fair skies. 75 today, 85, so quite a bit warmer tomorrow. Tonight's low near 56.
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0: Steve Lacy on Star 94 FM. Well, good morning, Mo Howard with you, and it is a Monday, the final Monday in the month of September. We have no more Mondays to worry about, at least this month. There may be some more next month and the following months. And your forecast with Dan Holliday coming up.
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5: Star 94 FM weather. Sunny with a high in the mid-70s today. Very light northwest wind. It'll be clear overnight. Shallow mid to upper 50s. Then sunny and warmer for Tuesday with a high 85. Tuesday night, clear. Arlo upper 50s. And for Wednesday, sunny and dry with a high in the mid-80s. 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I'm meteorologist Ann Holliday on Star 94 FM.

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0: That's Magnus Ferrell on Star 94 FM. Hey, Johnny Houlihan's coming to town. He's going to be performing at Miner's Foundry on Wednesday, November 11th. That's Veterans Day. And it gets underway at 7 o'clock. And tickets are available through our sister station's website, knco.com. They are $45 a piece. The concert is, the tickets go on sale beginning October 1st.
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6: 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I grew up right here in Grass Valley. 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

Did you know that until the 1700s, the island used to be called Mediocre Britain? It's true. Then the Parliament had a long discussion and voted unanimously to promote the name to Great Britain. Aren't you glad to know this? Back to the music now on Star 94 FM. Next up, the story of Little Rock.

0: Miles Smith on Star 94 FM. And coming up, it is Dancing Johnny, 10 a.m. until 3 p.m. The Pat Day Extravaganza, 3 till 7 and 7 until midnight. That is Cecil O'Herlihy's time. An extra long set of music begins with Coldplay.
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We're in the middle of an extra long set of music. Got Bronte Fall on the way, new music. 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

0: That's brand new music from Bronte Fall. It's called Funhouse, and it's on Star 94 FM, where we are playing a better variety of hits from yesterday and today. Good morning. It's John August checking in for a Monday. Welcome to it, folks. Glad to have you along. Ready for the long work week? I sure am. All right. Stick around. We're going to look at your Dan Holliday official weather forecast in this break and come back with Jimin. Who? 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
3: Star 94 FM weather. Sunny with a high in the mid-70s today. Very light northwest wind. It'll be clear overnight, shallow mid to upper 50s. Then sunny and warmer for Tuesday with a high 85. Tuesday night, clear, Arlo upper 50s. And for Wednesday, sunny and dry with a high in the mid 80s. Find us online anytime at mystarradio.com. I'm meteorologist Ann Holliday on Star 94 FM.

0: I love that song. That's Olivia Dean and So Easy to Fall in Love with Me. Oh, I wish I could say the same for myself, but I can't. Hey, don't forget about story time every Thursday morning at 9 right here on Star 94 FM with Mo in the Morning. Brings in the ladies from the Madeline Helling Library. 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
1: The Hotel Transylvania sounds like such a lovely place, especially for such a lovely face. Hi, it's Alana Enriquez with another dark and stormy episode of Community Calendar. Penn Valley Little League is having their fall movie night on Friday, October 16th at 8 p.m., featuring the movie Hotel Transylvania. There is no charge, however, the Snack Shack will be open with goodies for sale, and don't miss your serving of homemade chili. 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I was just about to grab my baggage and go, but then I found out you can check out from the Hotel Transylvania, but you can never leave. 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

It was just two lovers sitting in the car, listening to Blonde, falling for each other. Pink and orange skies, feeling super childish. No Donald Glover. 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

0: John August. It's on Monday, folks. Ready for the work week? Got your coffee, your pens, I guess. You need a pen? I don't know. Just throwing stuff out there. Just throwing it out. And seeing what sticks. Stick around. Glass Animals with Heat Waves kicks off an extra long set of music next.
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0: 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Or else the bell rings, you stop working, you can stop working, you can stop working, you can't handle it, you can't wait for that. 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
8: Star 94 FM weather. Sunny with a high in the mid-70s today, very light northwest wind. It'll be clear overnight, shallow mid to upper 50s. Then sunny and warmer for Tuesday with a high 85. Tuesday night, clear, Arlo upper 50s. And for Wednesday, sunny and dry with a high in the mid-80s. Find us online anytime at mystarradio.com. I'm meteorologist Ann Holliday on Star 94 FM.

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0: I'm not Marie Laveau, but she's my ancestor. And if she were here, she would insist that I share details concerning some Halloween fun in the area, such as the annual Disco Inferno Halloween Ball happening at the Miner's Foundry on Saturday, October 24th. 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Would you believe that the Marie Laveau name goes back 51 generations? 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

0: Adriana, Ariana Grande, Adriana, Ariana Grande there, Hate That I Made You Love Me on Star 94 FM. Ha! How you doing? Our text line is 530-913-4685. 530-913-4685. If you want to text us for any reason whatsoever, feel free to do so. 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Rachel Platten kicks off an extra long set of music next.
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0: 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We're in the middle of an extra long set of music on Michael Bublé on the way. 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

0: Michael Bublé, Nobody But Me on Star 94 FM. Nico and Shaggy before that with Good Time. How you doing? It's John August. It's a Monday. It's the lunch hour, folks. The lunch hour is upon us. Where are you going to eat, huh? Tell me, huh? I want to know. No, you don't have to tell me. It's okay. Stick around. We're going to look at your Dan Holiday official weather forecast in this break and come back with BTS next.
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4: Star 94 FM weather. Sunny with a high in the mid-70s today. Very light northwest wind. It'll be clear overnight, shallow mid to upper 50s. Then sunny and warmer for Tuesday with a high 85. Tuesday night, clear, Arlo upper 50s. And for Wednesday, sunny and dry with a high in the mid 80s. Find us online anytime at MyStarRadio.com. I'm meteorologist Ann Holiday on Star 94 FM.

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0: Kendrick Lamar there with Luther on Star 94 FM. Maroon 5 before that with Girls Like You. And stick around. We got more music on the way. You know that BTS song I played, FYA? That's new music, so I forgot to mention that going into my last break before this. Taylor Swift is next.
1: The Hotel Transylvania sounds like such a lovely place, especially for such a lovely face. Hi, it's Alana Enriquez with another dark and stormy episode of Community Calendar. Penn Valley Little League is having their fall movie night on Friday, October 16th at 8 p.m., featuring the movie Hotel Transylvania. 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And don't miss Star 94 FM's annual Halloween show, Saturday, October 31st from 4 to 10 p.m., with the greatest seasonal songs of all time, along with spooky stories, panicking poems, and jumpin' Jiminy jokes, and more. 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This is Elena Enriquez for Star 94 FM. I was just about to grab my baggage and go, but then I found out you can check out from the Hotel Transylvania, but you can never leave. Which is great. 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

0: Sarah Bareilles there with Just a Kid on Star 94 FM. Training Camp before that with Call Me Sir. PM Don in there as well with Set Adrift on Memory Bliss. Love that one. That going way back. How you doing? It's John August. We're getting ready to wrap up the lunch hour with an extra long set of music coming up next from Meek to start things off right around the corner.
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Bruno Mars, that's what I like on Star 94 FM. We're in the middle of an extra long set of music. Still got Ariana Grande on the way right now. DJ Juanito's It's My Life is on Star 94 FM featuring Maya Marie. 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

0: Star 94 FM with Ariana Grande there and Kiss Me on Star 94 FM. I just said that twice. hey, don't forget about the 420 Funny. 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Look at your forecast and coming back with Justin Bieber next.
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5: Star 94 FM weather. Sunny throughout the rest of the day. We will be in the mid-70s for the high. Very light northwest wind. It'll be clear tonight. Tello mid to upper 50s. Then sunny and much warmer on Tuesday with a high 85. Tuesday night's going to be clear. Arlo 59. And the outlook for Wednesday, sunny with a high back into the mid-80s. Find us online anytime at mystarradio.com. I'm meteorologist Dan Holliday on Star 94 FM.

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0: Wow, that cut off real quick. Lewis Tomlinson, back to you there on Star 94 FM. We're getting through it, folks. It's the afternoon. The lunch hour is over. Did you get your second coffee of the day at Dutch Brothers or Starbucks or wherever it fits your liking? Yeah. I got my coffee in the car waiting for me. It's getting warm as we speak. Cameron Whitcomb. I'm highlighting the song to see the rest of it. Kingdom of Fear is up next on Star 94 FM.
1: 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This is Guda Laveau for Star 94 FM. Would you believe that the Marie Laveau name goes back 51 generations? No? Well, then this is for you.
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0: Tame Impala there with Loser on Star 94 FM, where we are playing a better variety of hits from yesterday and today. Stick around, we've got Pink to kick off an extra long set of music next.
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That's Marshmello and Portugal the Man with Phoenix there on Star 94 FM. We're in the middle of an extra long set of music. Got Michelle Branch still on the way. And Selena Gomez now with Trust Nobody on Star 94 FM.

0: Michelle Branch there. And the New Radicals, Game of Love, is on Star 94 FM, where we are playing a better variety of hits from yesterday and today. It's John August and you making our way through a Monday afternoon. Pat Day getting real close to coming in. I'll let you know when that happens. And stick around. We'll look at your forecast and come back with Hosier Too Sweet next.
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9: Star 94 FM weather. Sunny throughout the rest of the day. We will be in the mid-70s for the high, very light northwest wind. It'll be clear tonight, our low mid to upper 50s, then sunny and much warmer on Tuesday with a high 85. Tuesday night's going to be clear, our low 59, and the outlook for Wednesday, sunny with a high back into the mid 80s. Find us online anytime at mystarradio.com. I'm meteorologist Dan Holliday on Star 94 FM.

0: Miley Cyrus there on Star 94 FM. Nick Jonas before that. Nickelback and Hozier started that set off with Too Sweet just a couple of songs back. It's John August and you in on this Monday afternoon. Stick around. Somber kicks off more music next.
1: The Hotel Transylvania sounds like such a lovely place, especially for such a lovely face. Hi, it's Alana Enriquez with another dark and stormy episode of Community Calendar. Penn Valley Little League is having their fall movie night on Friday, October 16th at 8 p.m., featuring the movie Hotel Transylvania. 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This is Elena Enriquez for Star 94 FM. I was just about to grab my baggage and go, but then I found out you can check out from the Hotel Transylvania, but you can never leave. 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

0: Miles Smith there and Hold Me in the Dark on Star 94 FM. That's going to do it for me. John August headed for the door. Pat Day coming in next to get you through your ride home. All right. Coming up, Tate McRae kicks off an extra long set of music next.
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Star 94 FM, Steve Lacy, and oh yeah, was the best variety of yesterday and today. It's Monday, I'm Pat Day. Rain is on the way. Right now it's Demi Lovato on Star 94 FM.

0: Star 94 FM playing the best variety of yesterday and today. Pat Day hanging out with you on this Monday afternoon. Wrapping up September here soon. 28th day already. Boy, only two more days left. And then on the 1st, don't forget, Johnny Houlihan coming back to California, putting on a concert on November 11th, Veterans Day. 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Good time. Let's show Johnny a sold-out show. 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
5: Star 94 FM weather. Sunny throughout the rest of the day. We will be in the mid-70s for the high. Very light northwest wind. It'll be clear tonight to low mid to upper 50s. Then sunny and much warmer on Tuesday with a high 85. Tuesday night's going to be clear, our low 59. And the outlook for Wednesday, sunny with a high back into the mid-80s. Find us online anytime at mystarradio.com. I'm meteorologist Dan Holliday on Star 94 FM.

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Yeah. Maybe I'm

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0: Paul Russell and Lil Boo Thing, also Kevin Jonas and Changing. Pat Day here with you. Tomorrow morning, get up with Mo in the morning every weekday morning. 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
1: 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This is Guda Laveau for Star 94 FM. Would you believe that the Marie Laveau name goes back 51 generations? No? Well, then this is for you.
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The song is Funhouse. Noah Cyrus and Leon Bridges before that with July. Benson Boone also. I'm Pat Day. It's Monday. Man, Monday. Weekend, hopefully we'll be here soon. I don't know. Dua Lipa, Houdini right now on Star 94 FM. Enjoy.

0: 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I hope you enjoyed your weekend. 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
6: Star 94 FM weather. Sunny throughout the rest of the day. We will be in the mid-70s for the high, very light northwest wind. It'll be clear tonight, low mid to upper 50s. Then sunny and much warmer on Tuesday with a high 85. Tuesday night's going to be clear, Arlo 59, and the outlook for Wednesday, sunny with a high back into the mid-80s. Find us online anytime at MyStarRadio.com. I'm meteorologist Dan Holliday on Star 94 FM.

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0: 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I love hanging out with you guys in the afternoon, 3 to 7 every weekday, and just enjoy myself playing music for you, like Joe next with End of Beginning on Star 94 FM.
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